first one is 14 hertz. And the second one is 12 hertz. I think the first one is 14 hertz. The second one is 12 hertz.

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But they don't know me, they don't know me well.

word you did and do. Hang the pigs on your wall. Stop and search out the store. Quick one. Slip down. Take a step. Would you shoot? 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Or can we only know post?